0: 104.1 FM.
1: 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I love you. I love you. I love you. I love you.
2: How many different ways are there to say

How many different ways are there to say I love you? Ti voglio bene, te quiero, ich liebe dich, je t'adore. 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